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1: 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What a beautiful day to be alive. You know, we only bring you the greatest and the smoothest. 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

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Amanecer FM. I know you moved on to someone new. Hope life is beautiful. You were the light for me to find my truth. I just wanna say thank you.

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What a beautiful day to be alive. You know, we only bring you the greatest and the smoothest. 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

0: 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Everyone's in love. Everyone's got some time. Just believe in yourself.
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0: Yeah, you're scared.